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0: Oh, it's a hot button debate. How's it going? It's Kenny. I saw a truck with a trailer taking up 7.5, let's just call it 8 parking spots at a McDonald's. I thought, let's give this person a sandler. And then I thought, no, I'm gonna throw it out first and see what everybody thinks. Is this worthy of a sandler? And again, I should always reset up what a sandler is. You see something in the community where you're like, that's not cool. You give them a sandler, one of these.
1: You blew it!
0: What do you got for us?
2: I haul a 26-foot camper, and I can honestly say I've done it, and I'll do it again.
0: You've taken up 8 spots?
2: Yep, right through.
0: At least you're honest.
2: When you think about this, if you went to Superstore parking lot on any given day in the summertime,
0: yeah,
2: you'd see somebody doing that in the back lot.
0: But here's what I'm saying. In the back lot, there's tons of spots. This parking lot, not a lot of. There's no spots. He took them all.
2: Yes, that's what I'm saying. There is no back spots. I disagree. Why should I be punished just because I'm on vacation and I want to park my truck and trailer?
0: Ooh, that's a hot take, but I appreciate it. If you got thoughts on this one, the Kenny Jones Show, VistaRadio.ca.
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0: My name is Kenny. Thanks so much for being with us today. Appreciate you choosing this radio station for your music listening pleasure. Doesn't that sound all grown up saying it like that? We have a thing on the show called a Sandler. So you see something in the community that bothers you, you give that person a Sandler. You yourself do something that is worthy of a Sandler, you call it and we give you one of these.
1: You blew it!
0: Right? That's what we call a Sandler. Now, a couple of things. I saw a vehicle. It was a truck. And again, I don't have a truck, nor do I have a camper. But it was a truck with a camper. It was at a McDonald's parking lot where there wasn't a lot of parking. And it took 7.5, let's call it 8 parking stalls. Looked like the person was either leaving town or just getting into town. They needed a burger, so they pulled in and they ran in to get a burger. I'm not exactly sure what they were doing. The vehicle was shut off. And at first I was like, okay, I'm going to go on the radio and I'm going to give this person a Sandler.
1: You blew it!
0: And then, the other day, I get this email. Person says, please don't use my name on the radio. But they claim in the email, and I don't know if it was a really like serious email, but they claim, I give out the Sandler, I'm doing the air quotes with my fingers now, to willy-nilly. So I thought, before I give this Sandler, we'll pull out the Judge Wapner music. Is Wapner still, that still makes sense when you say Wapner? Do people still get that reference? Anyways, you be the judge. Does this person deserve a Sandler, or am I giving out the Sandler to willy-nilly? Again, truck with a trailer taking up 7.5, let's call it 8 parking spots. It pulled like sideways into the spots. Now, there's no spots to go in this McDonald's at this point. What do you think? Worthy of a Sandler? Hit us up, the Kenny Jones Show, vistaradio.ca.
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The bubbly valley and lake's biggest variety is on the Moose.

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0: 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The Bulkley Valley and Lake's biggest variety is on the moose.
1: I'm Ellis Ross, your Member of Parliament for Skeeter-Bulkley Valley. 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

0: The first time we moved was in 1968. 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

0: Coast. This is the Buckley Valley and Lake's biggest variety.
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We've been looking at the same view of Hudson Bay Mountain for 58 years. 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

0: 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Tell me fantastic. Got me on the boxes, says Mr. Rowe.
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1: The biggest variety from Burns Lake to Houston. The Bulkley Valley and Lake's biggest variety is on the Moose.

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1: I'm Darren Bain. BC's major party leaders outlined campaign promises on energy, affordability, and wildfires during week two of the provincial election campaign. Our provincial reporter Emily Joveski has the details in her weekly BC election roundup.
2: LNG Canada announced on Tuesday it would go forward with its multi-billion dollar Phase 2 expansion in Kitimat, which the BC NDP campaign was quick to claim as a win for David Eby. Eby started the week with an announcement about critical minerals.
3: Our commitment is to double in the next 5 years the critical metals and minerals that we produce in British Columbia for export.
2: He also promised a new price guard to regulate gas prices and measures to boost competitiveness in the grocery sector. Meanwhile, BC Conservative interim leader Lorne Dirksen pledged to triple LNG production by 2035.
4: We will deliver this by cutting red tape, faster permitting, faster approvals.
2: He also says a Conservative government would spend close to $500 million on buying new firefighting aircraft and would temporarily remove the PST on Canadian alcohol. The BC Greens called for expanding the $10 a day childcare program, vacancy control and other measures for renters, and safety regulations on AI. Emily Joveski, Vista News, Victoria.
1: The University of Northern British Columbia saw improved category scores in the latest edition of the Times Higher Education World University Rankings. UNBC finished in the group of universities ranked 1201 to 1400, with its score increasing in four of the five ranking pillars. Provost and Vice President Academic Dr. Michel Beaulieu says achievements like these can be felt within the university.
5: It resonates throughout the entire institution. These types of rankings not only demonstrate what we know internally, but they're also an external validation that then echoes in terms of our recruitment, our retention of undergraduate and graduate students, puts the university on the global map when it comes to expanding our draws for international students.
1: UNBC saw its score increase in teaching, research quality, industry, and posted its highest ever score in research environment. And you could be in for a Canada Revenue Agency credit on Monday. Millions of Canadians to receive what used to be the GST-HST credit, renamed the Canada Groceries and Essentials Benefit. It's to help low and moderate income adults manage the rising cost of essential goods. Canadians don't have to sign up for this. When filing for their taxes, they'll be automatically registered to receive the benefit as long as they meet the income, age, and residency requirements. The CRA says single individuals can receive annual payments of up to $679, $890 for those who are married or have a common law partner, and $234 for each eligible child under the age of 19. Get daily and weekly news alerts directly to your inbox by signing up at MyBulkleyLakesNow.com.
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6: Good morning, it's Matt here with you in the morning drive. It's looking pretty good to start things off. Nothing to report except for the potential at some water pooling, but that kind of goes for everywhere in the BVLD. It is a little bit of a rainy one for us, and while that doesn't really give us anything to talk about with the roads, we sure can talk about the showers with the weather, so let's do it. We've got just the potential at some scattered showers over the course of the day. It's not supposed to be any torrential downpour or anything crazy like that, but just showers throughout is what we can expect to see. At least it's a little bit on the warmer side of things, too. We're looking up to 12 degrees could be our daytime high, and we're starting off pretty close to there already. 8 in Smithers, 8 in Houston, and then 5 in Burns Lake.
0: The Moose promises the Bogey Valley and Lake's biggest variety. Variety is on the Moose.

There's the odds with It Falls Apart here on the Moose. Good morning, it's Matt here with you. Happy Monday, and well, October 5th. It's where we have made a two now. And well, also 11 minutes past 6 o'clock. That's also where we've made a two now. And well, we still just got to keep this day moving along. But it's also just getting started too. So it's kind of like a, you know, we got to get it started, but also got to keep moving. So doing that with a little of Ella Langley should be pretty easy. This is Choosing Texas here on the Moose.

0: That's REM with Shiny Happy People here on the Moose. Good morning, it's Matt here with you. It is 6:19 on this Monday morning, and I mean, we're just getting things started. So far, so okay, I think. We do, of course, have a little bit of a rainy day once again. But I mean, at this point, we're used to it, I would say. We've had enough rain now that it's kind of the status quo. At least over the last, 2 weeks, I would say. Rain more often than not. Just about, anyway. And well, guess it's kind of neither a good or bad thing, if you really think about it. Especially with it being a little bit warmer today, there's no chance of that rain turning over into snow, unless it's way out top some of the mountain peaks we got in the BVLD. So overall, it's just going to be a little bit damp and a little bit cooler, not quite cold. So if anything, this is probably one of the nicer fall days we're going to have, at least going forward. That very well may be the case.
1: One more reason to love British Columbia. The Bulkley Valley and Lake's biggest variety is on the Moose.
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1: I'm Darren Bain. BC's major party leaders outlined campaign promises on energy, affordability, and wildfires during week two of the provincial election campaign. Our provincial reporter Emily Joveski has the details in her weekly BC election roundup.
2: LNG Canada announced on Tuesday it would go forward with its multi-billion dollar phase two expansion in Kitimat, which the BC NDP campaign was quick to claim as a win for David Eby. Eby started the week with an announcement about critical minerals.
3: Our commitment is to double in the next 5 years the critical metals and minerals that we produce in British Columbia for export.
2: He also promised a new price guard to regulate gas prices and measures to boost competitiveness in the grocery sector. Meanwhile, BC Conservative interim leader Lorne Dirksen pledged to triple LNG production by 2035.
4: We will deliver this by cutting red tape, faster permitting, faster approvals.
2: He also says a Conservative government would spend close to $500 million on buying new firefighting aircraft and would temporarily remove the PST on Canadian alcohol. The BC Greens called for expanding the $10 a day childcare program, vacancy control and other measures for renters, and safety regulations on AI. Emily Joveski, Vista News, Victoria.
1: The University of Northern British Columbia saw improved category scores in the latest edition of the Times Higher Education World University Rankings. UNBC finished in the group of universities ranked 1201 to 1400, with its score increasing in four of the five ranking pillars. Provost and Vice President Academic Dr. Michel Beaulieu says achievements like these can be felt within the university.
5: It resonates throughout the entire institution. These types of rankings not only demonstrate what we know internally, but they're also an external validation that then echoes in terms of our recruitment, our retention of undergraduate and graduate students, puts the university on the global map when it comes to expanding our draws for international students.
1: UNBC saw its score increase in teaching, research quality, industry, and posted its highest ever score in research environment. And you could be in for a Canada Revenue Agency credit on Monday. Millions of Canadians to receive what used to be the GST-HST credit, renamed the Canada Groceries and Essentials Benefit. It's to help low and moderate income adults manage the rising cost of essential goods. Canadians don't have to sign up for this. When filing for their taxes, they'll be automatically registered to receive the benefit as long as they meet the income, age, and residency requirements. The CRA says single individuals can receive annual payments of up to $679, $890 for those who are married or have a common law partner, and $234 for each eligible child under the age of 19. Get daily and weekly news alerts directly to your inbox by signing up at MyBulkleyLakesNow.com.
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6: Good morning, it's Matt here with you, and the morning drive is looking a little bit more complicated, but it's only one thing, and it's a touch of construction work that's going on. We saw this last week as well. It's about 40 kilometers to the east of Topley on Highway 16. You'll find it single lane alternating with the speed limit going down to 50. And then that's just about it for the roads. Unless you see something else out there, then you can always give me a call. 250-847-2277. Otherwise, we'll take a look at the weather. It's still looking pretty okay. 10 degrees for the daytime high and a lot of showers in the forecast for today. That is certainly something to be on the lookout for. Maybe grab a rain jacket or two, potentially, along with some warm temps, surprisingly. We're still looking at 5 degrees right now in Burns Lake, 8 in Houston, and then 9 in Smithers.

0: That's Alanis Morissette with Hand in My Pocket here on The Moose. Good morning, it's Matt here with you. And well, of course, a rainy day. That's what we've got for ourselves today, at the very least anyway. And that absolutely could be changing up your plans. Because, well, over the course of the weekend, it wasn't like super rainy, but we did absolutely have a beautiful Sunday. Like, it was gorgeous. I kind of thought that was going to carry over into the week, but nope. A little bit of a rainy day, so if we had any outdoor projects on the go, might get a little bit pushed back. And if you don't have your rain gear out then, well, you're kind of just out of luck. Hoodie would probably be good enough. Like, it's not raining everywhere in the BVLD right at this very second, but wherever it is, that's where you'd want to have the rain jacket. If you're anywhere else, you're probably okay.
1: 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The Bulkley Valley and Lake's biggest variety is on the Moose.
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0: It is 6:40 here on The Moose. Good morning, it's Matt here with you. And just for the record, this is not a purposeful Rickroll. This just so happened to be here in the queue. It's Rick Astley, never going to give you up here on The Moose.

0: the tragically hip, ahead by a century here on the Moose. Good morning. It's Matt here with you. Well, another rainy fall day for us, and I'm kind of cool with it. I hope you're enjoying this type of weather as well, and you're not just like a little upset that it's not nice like it was out all summer. Well, most of summer, of course. It wasn't the whole thing, but do you see what I mean? You got to enjoy the seasons as they show up. Like, we're about to get that explosion of color out in the forests. It's going to look absolutely stunning anywhere you look in the BVLD. It's going to be gorgeous. And then it's going to get really white, and it'll be cold for months and months on end. So, I mean, while we have these warmer, rainy days in this October, I think we should probably not take them for granted. It's going to get a lot worse before it gets better. If you know, you know.
1: The hardest part about moving to Main Street in Smithers is figuring out which lunch spot to hit every day. Moose has moved to the corner of 4th and Main.
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1: I'm Darren Bain. BC's major party leaders outlined campaign promises on energy, affordability, and wildfires during week two of the provincial election campaign. Our provincial reporter Emily Joveski has the details in her weekly BC election roundup.
2: LNG Canada announced on Tuesday it would go forward with its multi-billion dollar Phase 2 expansion in Kitimat, which the BC NDP campaign was quick to claim as a win for David Eby. Eby started the week with an announcement about critical minerals.
3: Our commitment is to double in the next 5 years the critical metals and minerals that we produce in British Columbia for export.
2: He also promised a new price guard to regulate gas prices and measures to boost competitiveness in the grocery sector. Meanwhile, BC Conservative interim leader Lorne Dirksen pledged to triple LNG production by 2035.
4: We will deliver this by cutting red tape, faster permitting, faster approvals.
2: He also says a Conservative government would spend close to $500 million on buying new firefighting aircraft and would temporarily remove the PST on Canadian alcohol. The BC Greens called for expanding the $10 a day childcare program, vacancy control and other measures for renters, and safety regulations on AI. Emily Joveski, Vista News, Victoria.
1: The University of Northern British Columbia saw improved category scores in the latest edition of the Times Higher Education World University Rankings. UNBC finished in the group of universities ranked 1201 to 1400, with its score increasing in four of the five ranking pillars. Provost and Vice President Academic Dr. Michel Beaulieu says achievements like these can be felt within the university.
5: It resonates throughout the entire institution. These types of rankings not only demonstrate what we know internally, but they're also an external validation that then echoes in terms of our recruitment, our retention of undergraduate and graduate students, puts the university on the global map when it comes to expanding our draws for international students.
1: UNBC saw its score increase in teaching, research quality, industry, and posted its highest ever score in research environment. And you could be in for a Canada Revenue Agency credit on Monday. Millions of Canadians to receive what used to be the GST-HST credit, renamed the Canada Groceries and Essentials Benefit. It's to help low and moderate income adults manage the rising cost of essential goods. Canadians don't have to sign up for this. When filing for their taxes, they'll be automatically registered to receive the benefit as long as they meet the income, age, and residency requirements. The CRA says single individuals can receive annual payments of up to $679, $890 for those who are married or have a common-law partner, and $234 for each eligible child under the age of 19. Get daily and weekly news alerts directly to your inbox by signing up at MyBulkleyLakesNow.com.
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6: Good morning, it's Matt here with you, and the morning drive is looking a little bit more complicated, but it's only one thing, and it's a touch of construction work that's going on. We saw this last week as well. It's about 40 kilometers to the east of Topley on Highway 16. You'll find it single lane alternating with the speed limit going down to 50. And then that's just about it for the roads. Unless you see something else out there, then you can always give me a call. 250-847-2277. Otherwise, we'll take a look at the weather. It's still looking pretty okay. 10 degrees for the daytime high, and a lot of showers in the forecast for today. That is certainly something to be on the lookout for. Maybe grab a rain jacket or two, potentially, along with some warm temps, surprisingly. We're still looking at 5 degrees right now in Burns Lake, 8 in Houston, and then 9 in Smithers.
0: The Moose. This is the Bubbly Valley and Lake Space Variety.
7: But all I want to do.
0: Lake's biggest variety.

Gino Vannelli. That is Black Cars here on the Moose. Good morning, it's Matt here with you. It's 13 minutes past 7 o'clock, and so far so good. Making our way towards Thanksgiving. That's our next holiday coming up. And well, I have a hot take for Thanksgiving to share with you. But I'll do that after another couple of tunes. Alicia Keys is coming up next with No One. That's here on the Moose.

That is Big Sugar, If I Had My Way. You're on the Moose. Good morning. Happy Monday. It's Matt hanging out with you. And it's 22 minutes past 7 o'clock. I mean, so far so good today. But I had a hot take that I alluded to that I want to tell you. And it has to do with Thanksgiving, which it's just around the corner, so it does totally make sense. But I think that leftovers are the best part. And I know it sounds like a crazy thing to say, but having the meal itself, delicious, tasty, yum, cool. But then, the day after, once you have maybe a bunch of turkey, a whole bunch of ham hanging around in the fridge, making some buns, some bunwiches, if you will, getting those going, possibly using them for some soup too. Oh, there's just a plethora of options that you could use the leftover stuff for, whether it's just a smorgasbord.

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2: It's 7:24 here on the Moose. Good morning, it's Matt here with you, and we're keeping it moving with the Goo Goo Dolls. This is Slide here on the Moose.

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2: I'm Darren Bain. BC's major party leaders outlined campaign promises on energy, affordability, and wildfires during week two of the provincial election campaign. Our provincial reporter Emily Joveski has the details in her weekly BC election roundup.
3: LNG Canada announced on Tuesday it would go forward with its multi-billion dollar Phase 2 expansion in Kitimat, which the BC NDP campaign was quick to claim as a win for David Eby. Eby started the week with an announcement about critical minerals.
4: Our commitment is to double in the next 5 years the critical metals and minerals that we produce in British Columbia for export.
3: He also promised a new price guard to regulate gas prices and measures to boost competitiveness in the grocery sector. Meanwhile, BC Conservative interim leader Lorne Dirksen pledged to triple LNG production by 2035.
5: We will deliver this by cutting red tape, faster permitting, faster approvals.
3: He also says a Conservative government would spend close to $500 million on buying new firefighting aircraft and would temporarily remove the PST on Canadian alcohol. The BC Greens called for expanding the $10 a day childcare program, vacancy control and other measures for renters, and safety regulations on AI. Emily Joveski, Vista News, Victoria.
2: The University of Northern British Columbia saw improved category scores in the latest edition of the Times Higher Education World University Rankings. UNBC finished in the group of universities ranked 1201 to 1400, with its score increasing in four of the five ranking pillars. Provost and Vice President Academic Dr. Michel Beaulieu says achievements like these can be felt within the university.
6: It resonates throughout the entire institution. These types of rankings not only demonstrate what we know internally, but they're also an external validation that then echoes in terms of our recruitment, our retention of undergraduate and graduate students, puts the university on the global map when it comes to expanding our draws for international students.
2: UNBC saw its score increase in teaching, research quality, industry, and posted its highest ever score in research environment. And you could be in for a Canada Revenue Agency credit on Monday. Millions of Canadians to receive what used to be the GST-HST credit, renamed the Canada Groceries and Essentials Benefit. It's to help low and moderate income adults manage the rising cost of essential goods. Canadians don't have to sign up for this. When filing for their taxes, they'll be automatically registered to receive the benefit as long as they meet the income, age, and residency requirements. The CRA says single individuals can receive annual payments of up to $679, $890 for those who are married or have a common law partner, and $234 for each eligible child under the age of 19. Get daily and weekly news alerts directly to your inbox by signing up at MyBulkleyLakesNow.com.
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7: Good morning, it's Matt here with you, and the morning drive is looking a little bit more complicated, but it's only one thing, and it's a touch of construction work that's going on. We saw this last week as well. It's about 40 kilometers to the east of Topley on Highway 16. You'll find it single lane alternating with the speed limit going down to 50. And then that's just about it for the roads. Unless you see something else out there, then you can always give me a call. 250-847-2277. Otherwise, we'll take a look at the weather. And it's still looking pretty okay. 10 degrees for the daytime high and a lot of showers in the forecast for today. That is certainly something to be on the lookout for. Maybe grab a rain jacket or two, potentially, along with some warm temps, surprisingly. We're still looking at 5 degrees right now in Burns Lake, 8 in Houston, and then 9 in Smithers.
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0: Peter Gabriel, there's Big Time here on the Moose. Good morning. It's Matt here with you. Well, we're talking a little Thanksgiving. The thankful day is almost here, of course. And, well, my hot take from before. Leftovers are better than the meal itself. I was, I guess, not so much corrected, but more so had the flaw in the logic pointed out by Dave on the Facebook page. He shot a DM over and he just said, there has to be a Thanksgiving for there to be leftovers. And that's a great point. So I guess in theory, the leftovers are just part of the meal itself. It's not necessarily just its own thing. Can be, but it doesn't necessarily make it. So, guess it's not that much of a hot take as I thought. But I do like making sandwiches with the extra meat afterwards. Like that part, that's very much one of my favorite parts of Thanksgiving. At least for me. So what do you think? Is it the leftovers? Are they better? Are they exactly the same and there's no difference? You can let me know on the Facebook page, The Moose BVLD.
1: The Bulkley Valley and Lake's biggest variety, The Moose.
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3: You can leave me behind. Trust me, I'll only hold you back. 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Because as much as you hate to leave me for a night, I'd love to see you in the morning even more. Thanks for leaving me. Have a good time, buddy.
4: Leave your car behind. 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Mad Canada.
0: It's 7:45 here on the Moose. Good morning. It's Matt here with you. Hopefully your Monday's been going excellently thus far. And it can continue to do so. John Mellencamp would probably be a little bit helpful with keeping it going good. This is Jack and Diane here on the Moose.

0: There's Sarah McLachlan with Sweet Surrender. That's Here on the Moose. Good morning, it's Matt here with you. We've been talking a little bit about Thanksgiving, and, well, I gave you my hot take that I think leftovers are better. But then we also established that leftovers don't exist unless the first meal happens in the first place. Therefore, the first meal is my favorite part of Thanksgiving dinner, I guess. Anyway, if the logic does track. However, I'm curious if you guys got any hot takes when it comes to Thanksgiving dinner. It must be eaten outside. I don't know. Like, it could be something. Just whatever it happens to be for your hot take when it comes to Thanksgiving. And you can let me know on the Facebook page, The Moose BVLD.
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There's Jan Arden. Could I be your girl here on the Moose? Good morning, it's Matt here with you. It's 8:12 on this Monday morning. It's 5th of October. Happy Monday to all those celebrating. And well, as we know, we've seen the signs, and I mean that in the literal sense. It's election season. We are going to be going to the vote soon. But that doesn't mean there can't be some shenanigans in the meantime, and there certainly are. I'm going to share some with you after the Black Keys. You got to lose here on the Moose.

0: There's Bush with Everything Zen here on the Bulkley Valley and Lake's biggest variety, the Moose. Good morning, it's Matt hanging out with you. And well, election season, it is here. We've seen those signs, literally speaking, we have. And well, we know that we're going to be going to the vote a little bit later in this month, both for municipal and federal. Or not federal, municipal and provincial. And well, something funny has been happening with a couple of at least a potential councilor nominee down in Kelowna. This one guy, I'm certain that he used AI to make these signs, but essentially he made his own election signs. I don't think he's actually running for anything. And it just, his campaign slogans are just, "Don't worry, I'll fix everything." and things like, "How hard can it be? I was bored." Just stuff like that. I thought that was pretty funny. So I kind of may or may not have ordered some of my own signs. I don't know. Maybe. No, I definitely haven't. But it would be pretty cool to do. And honestly, a little bit of humor when it comes to politics at this day and age, we totally need it.
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1: I'm Darren Bain. BC's major party leaders outlined campaign promises on energy, affordability, and wildfires during week two of the provincial election campaign. Our provincial reporter Emily Joveski has the details in her weekly BC election roundup.
2: LNG Canada announced on Tuesday it would go forward with its multi-billion dollar Phase 2 expansion in Kitimat, which the BC NDP campaign was quick to claim as a win for David Eby. Eby started the week with an announcement about critical minerals.
3: Our commitment is to double in the next 5 years the critical metals and minerals that we produce in British Columbia for export.
2: He also promised a new price guard to regulate gas prices and measures to boost competitiveness in the grocery sector. Meanwhile, BC Conservative interim leader Lorne Dirksen pledged to triple LNG production by 2035.
4: We will deliver this by cutting red tape, faster permitting, faster approvals.
2: He also says a Conservative government would spend close to $500 million on buying new firefighting aircraft and would temporarily remove the PST on Canadian alcohol. The BC Greens called for expanding the $10 a day childcare program, vacancy control and other measures for renters, and safety regulations on AI. Emily Joveski, Vista News, Victoria.
1: The University of Northern British Columbia saw improved category scores in the latest edition of the Times Higher Education World University Rankings. UNBC finished in the group of universities ranked 1201 to 1400, with its score increasing in four of the five ranking pillars. Provost and Vice President Academic Dr. Michel Beaulieu says achievements like these can be felt within the university.
5: It resonates throughout the entire institution. These types of rankings not only demonstrate what we know internally, but they're also an external validation that then echoes in terms of our recruitment, our retention of undergraduate and graduate students, puts the university on the global map when it comes to expanding our draws for international students.
1: UNBC saw its score increase in teaching, research quality, industry, and posted its highest ever score in research environment. And you could be in for a Canada Revenue Agency credit on Monday. Millions of Canadians to receive what used to be the GST-HST credit, renamed the Canada Groceries and Essentials Benefit. It's to help low and moderate income adults manage the rising cost of essential goods. Canadians don't have to sign up for this. When filing for their taxes, they'll be automatically registered to receive the benefit as long as they meet the income, age, and residency requirements. The CRA says single individuals can receive annual payments of up to $679, $890 for those who are married or have a common law partner, and $234 for each eligible child under the age of 19. Get daily and weekly news alerts directly to your inbox by signing up at MyBulkleyLakesNow.com.
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6: Good morning, it's Matt here with you, and the morning drive is looking a little bit more complicated, but it's only one thing, and it's a touch of construction work that's going on. We saw this last week as well. It's about 40 kilometers to the east of Topley on Highway 16. You'll find it single lane alternating with the speed limit going down to 50. And then that's just about it for the roads. Unless you see something else out there, then you can always give me a call. 250-847-2277. Otherwise, we'll take a look at the weather. It's still looking pretty okay. 10 degrees for the daytime high and a lot of showers in the forecast for today. That is certainly something to be on the lookout for. Maybe grab a rain jacket or two, potentially, along with some warm temps, surprisingly. We're still looking at 5 degrees right now in Burns Lake, 8 in Houston, and then 9 in Smithers.
0: The Moose, the Bulkley Valley and Lake's biggest variety.

Yeah. When I walk on by, girls be looking like Debbie Fly. I pick to the beat, walking down the street in my new the freak. Yeah, this is how I roll. Animal print pants out control. It's Red Bull with the big ass bra, and like Bruce Lee, I got the clout. Yeah.

0: fridge in there somewhere.
1: Yeah, we could just go up there and hang out.
0: Like, open the fridge and stuff, and there would be foods laid out for us with little pre-wrapped sausages and things.
1: Mm.
0: They have pre-wrapped sausages, but they don't have pre-wrapped bacon.
1: Well, can you blame them?
0: Yeah.

0: Bare Naked Ladies. If I had $1 million here in the Bulkley Valley Lake's biggest variety. It's the Moose. Good morning. Happy Monday. It's Matt hanging out with you at 8:43, and we're talking a little elections, but more so the fun aspects of it. Specifically like that one dude that made the posters of himself. How hard can it be? That really cracked me up. So, is there anything else fun going on with this election? I mean, I haven't seen anything. I do still think it's kind of neat how all of our municipalities have them going all at once. Either that's not a thing in Alberta, which it might be. I'll Google it very shortly here. Or I literally just never put two and two together. It's just everyone was voting for mayor and I just only focused on exactly where I live, I guess. Yeah. I don't know. Just think it's kind of neat. There's definitely intricacies and fun things to pull out of an election as opposed to, you know, the bad politics stuff that there is nowadays.
1: You don't just love one kind of music. Neither do we. The Bulkley Valley and Lake's biggest variety is on the Moose.
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0: It's 8:45 here on the Moose. Good morning, it's Matt here with you. And we're jumping right back into the swing of the tunes. Community Corner coming up as well. That's after the Dire Straits. This is Money for Nothing here on the Moose.

0: look at what's happening where
1: you
0: live.
1: With the start of fall, that also means the start of curling season, which includes some drop-in nights with the Smithers Curling Club. From the 6th to the 9th of October, 7 to 9 p.m., new curlers, $15 with coaches on the ice and all equipment provided. You can register online or at the door until 7:30 p.m.
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1: I'm Darren Bain. BC's major party leaders outlined campaign promises on energy, affordability, and wildfires during week two of the provincial election campaign. Our provincial reporter Emily Joveski has the details in her weekly BC election roundup.
2: LNG Canada announced on Tuesday it would go forward with its multi-billion dollar phase two expansion in Kitimat, which the BC NDP campaign was quick to claim as a win for David Eby. Eby started the week with an announcement about critical minerals.
3: Our commitment is to double in the next 5 years the critical metals and minerals that we produce in British Columbia for export.
2: He also promised a new price guard to regulate gas prices and measures to boost competitiveness in the grocery sector. Meanwhile, BC Conservative interim leader Lorne Dirksen pledged to triple LNG production by 2035.
4: We will deliver this by cutting red tape, faster permitting, faster approvals.
2: He also says a Conservative government would spend close to $500 million on buying new firefighting aircraft and would temporarily remove the PST on Canadian alcohol. The BC Greens called for expanding the $10 a day childcare program, vacancy control and other measures for renters, and safety regulations on AI. Emily Joveski, Vista News, Victoria.
1: The University of Northern British Columbia saw improved category scores in the latest edition of the Times Higher Education World University Rankings. UNBC finished in the group of universities ranked 1201 to 1400, with its score increasing in four of the five ranking pillars. Provost and Vice President Academic Dr. Michel Beaulieu says achievements like these can be felt within the university.
5: It resonates throughout the entire institution. These types of rankings not only demonstrate what we know internally, but they're also an external validation that then echoes in terms of our recruitment, our retention of undergraduate and graduate students, puts the university on the global map when it comes to expanding our draws for international students.
1: UNBC saw its score increase in teaching, research quality, industry, and posted its highest ever score in research environment. And you could be in for a Canada Revenue Agency credit on Monday. Millions of Canadians to receive what used to be the GST-HST credit, renamed the Canada Groceries and Essentials Benefit. It's to help low and moderate income adults manage the rising cost of essential goods. Canadians don't have to sign up for this. When filing for their taxes, they'll be automatically registered to receive the benefit as long as they meet the income, age, and residency requirements. The CRA says single individuals can receive annual payments of up to $679, $890 for those who are married or have a common law partner, and $234 for each eligible child under the age of 19. Get daily and weekly news alerts directly to your inbox by signing up at MyBulkleyLakesNow.com.
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6: Good morning, it's Matt here with you, and the morning drive is looking a little bit more complicated, but it's only one thing, and it's a touch of construction work that's going on. We saw this last week as well. It's about 40 kilometers to the east of Topley on Highway 16. You'll find it single lane alternating with the speed limit going down to 50. And then that's just about it for the roads. Unless you see something else out there, then you can always give me a call. 250-847-2277. Otherwise, we'll take a look at the weather. It's still looking pretty okay. 10 degrees for the daytime high and a lot of showers in the forecast for today. That is certainly something to be on the lookout for. Maybe grab a rain jacket or two, potentially, along with some warm temps, surprisingly. We're still looking at 5 degrees right now in Burns Lake, 8 in Houston, and then 9 in Smithers.
0: The Moose promises the Buckley Valley and Lake's biggest variety.
7: It's my
0: proportions.
7: I got my mind made up and I can't let go. I'm hot blooded. I'm hot blooded.
0: The Bulky Valley and Lake's biggest variety is on the Moose.

54:40 with Ocean Pearl here on the Moose. Good morning, it's Matt here with you. It is 9:14 on this Monday morning. When sun's out, it's actually relatively bright and sunny now. Well, it's starting to warm up too. It's actually shaking out to be a pretty nice day, a lot like how nice it was this past weekend, which we should definitely still talk about. So let's, after Madonna, here on the Moose.

0: That's Banners, Someone to You, here on The Moose. Good morning, it's Matt here with you. It's 9:22, and man, today's actually shaping up to be pretty nice. It was supposed to be pretty rainy, which there is still some rain in the forecast, but for a hot minute there, we had some sunshine. Things were warming up. It reminded me quite a bit of the weekend. Well, Sunday in particular. Like, it was almost as nice that it could have been a summer day. Except for the snow on top of Hudson Bay Mountain and the cooler temperatures as well. Like, it obviously wasn't up in the 25 degrees. That was gorgeous. It was great. Absolutely worth seizing the day, spending a little bit of time in the great outdoors before we fully get cold. So I'm curious if that's what you did. Did you take advantage of this really nice weekend that we had? Or did you not? Mainly if you did. Well, you can still let me know either way on the Facebook page. It's The Moose BVLD.
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0: It's 9:24 here on The Moose. Good morning, Matt here with you, and jumping into some Ricky Martin. This is Live La Vida Loca here on The Moose.

like it when you take control, yeah.

There's Billie Eilish with Bad Guy here on The Moose. Good morning, it's Matt here with you. We're just past the 9:30 mark now here on this Monday morning, and, well, still so far so good. There is the chance of some showers, however, it has been pretty nice, and it still is just, it's reminding me a lot of Sunday. It was super, super nice, and then it got really, really rainy, but that was later in the day. We're probably okay for that same front here today on Monday. But I suppose we'll have to wait and see, and we can wait while jamming out to Tal Bachman. She's So High on The Moose.

0: She's so high. That's right here on the Moose. Good morning. It's Matt here with you. And well, as we all know, it is going to get a lot colder and pretty soon here too. Fall is in full swing, so it has started to get cool. So that's what made this past weekend, honestly, kind of a bit of a blessing, which is how nice it was. Initially, I remember looking at the forecast on Friday. It was supposed to be a little bit rainy and cool. And then all of a sudden, Sunday just decided, I'm going to be nice out. And then it totally was. It was actually just a gorgeous day, right up until about like, honestly, it was around sunset. As soon as the sun started going, the clouds rolled in a little bit and we had ourselves a little bit of a shower. So overall, if you had to pick like perfect weather, I would say that's it. Just nice all day. As soon as you're getting ready for bed, it starts raining. Well, that's just picture perfect.
1: I put my summer clothes in storage for the winter. Now my closet looks like a witness protection program for t-shirts.
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0: It's 9:37 here on the Moose. Good morning, it's Matt here with you, and happy Monday as well. Before we keep moving along on this Monday, getting our week getting going, Flo Rida has something to tell you, or I guess it's something to do, and it's Spin Your Right Round, featuring Kesha. That's all right here on the Moose.

0: There's Paul Jantz. Close my eyes here on the Moose. Good morning, it's Matt here with you. And I don't know if we're going to be seeing another weekend like this past one. Going forward, it's probably going to look a little more wintry. Plus, also, it's like Thanksgiving weekend for the next one, essentially. So, I suppose. Actually, it doesn't look that bad. The temperature is pretty low. I'm looking at the current the forecast coming up for next weekend. And yeah, it's not looking nearly as nice as this past one was. We're looking at some minus temps, some low single digits, nothing really to write home about. So that might have been it. That might have been our last chance to get out and enjoy some fun in the sun before that sun is also just being reflected up into your eyes from the snow. Snow blindness is no joke.
1: The Moose. In 1974, six local First Nations came together to form the Burns Lake Native Development Corporation, which exists to enhance the economic well-being of the Aboriginal people of Northern British Columbia's Lakes District. 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For assistance or information, go to BLNDC.ca.
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0: 9:50, 10 minutes to go until the 10 o'clock hour here on the Bulkley Valley and Lake's biggest variety. It's the Moose. Good morning, it's Matt here with you. And let's just jump right on into it, hey? It's some Jet. Are you gonna be my girl? And it's right here on the Moose.

I said, are you gonna be my girl? It's a 1, 2, 3, take my hand and come with me, because you look so fine that I really wanna make you mine. I said, you look so fine that I really wanna make you mine. 4, 5, 6, come on and get your kicks. Now you don't need

0: fall, when you're in a race against time to get home before it's pitch dark. It's like a real-life version of the Fast and the Furious, but with more squirrels.
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1: Good morning. I'm Brendan Pardue. BC NDP leader David Eby says his focus remains on securing investment for British Columbia as debate continues over the proposed Pacific Link oil pipeline. The project would carry additional Alberta oil to the West Coast for export to Asian markets. Now asked about what BC could gain from the project, Eby pointed to roughly $20 billion in federal commitments for infrastructure as well as economic projects in the province.
2: My job is to get as much benefit for British Columbia as possible, and that's what we're doing.
1: Eby described the pipeline as an Alberta priority, saying his government is focused on BC infrastructure, including ports and projects aimed at expanding access to international markets. He also reiterated his support for maintaining the North Coast oil tanker moratorium. In addition, the BC Conservatives are pledging to expand BC's aerial firefighting fleet if elected on October the 24th. Interim leader Lauren Dirksen unveiled his party's wildfire action plan in Summerlin on Friday. He said Conservative government would spend $400 million on down payments for new aircraft, including water bombers.
3: We will no longer rely solely on short-term leases, and we will no longer hope that water bombers are available when our valleys are on fire.
1: BC NDP leader David Eby also made a trip to the Okanagan detailing plans for a cap on corporate profits on grocery essentials and other measures aimed at boosting competition in the grocery sector, while BC Green leader Emily Lowen outlined plans to regulate AI data centers and improve online safety. Anyone looking to cast their ballots early for the 2026 municipal election will have an opportunity to do so next week. Advance voting will take place on Wednesday, October 7th and 14th, with times from 8 a.m. until 8 p.m. Those unable to vote in person can also do so by mail, but must follow local deadlines. General voting day is Saturday, October 17th. Now for the provincial election on the Saturday, October 24th, Elections BC will send a card to registered voters listing your assigned voting place on final voting day and advance voting options in your electoral district. Advance voting is from Friday, October 16th to the 21st from 8 a.m. until 8 p.m., with requests for a vote-by-mail package to be done so by Sunday, October 18th. Elections BC said it must receive the package no later than 8 p.m. on election day. And you could be in for a Canada Revenue Agency credit on Monday. And you could be in for a Canada Revenue Agency credit today. Millions of Canadians to receive what used to be the GST-HST credit, renamed the Canada Groceries and Essentials Benefit. It's to help low and moderate income adults manage the rising cost of essential goods. Now, Canadians don't have to sign up for this, as when filing their taxes, they'll be automatically registered to receive the benefit as long as they meet the income, age, and residency requirements. The CRA says single individuals can receive annual payments of up to $679, $890 for those who are married or have a common law partner, as well as $234 for each eligible child under the age of 19. And yesterday, CIBC Run for the Cure raised $18 million across Canada for those affected by breast cancer. Officials say more than 65,000 participants and volunteers took part in events in over 50 communities across the country. The funds raised support research, clinical trials, advocacy, and compassionate support programs. This was the 35th annual national event. Be the first to know. Get news alerts directly to your inbox by signing up at mybulkleylakesnow.com.
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4: Good morning. It's Matt here with you and taking a look at the morning drive. We're still just seeing the one thing, a little bit of construction work that's going on Highway 16. It's in between Topley and Burns Lake with a speed limit reduction down to 50 kilometers an hour. It's also single lane alternating, which could be up to 10 minutes of delays. So keep that in mind as you're commuting on 16. And I mean, otherwise, that's it for the roads. We'll jump into the weather. Still looking okay. 11 degrees for the daytime high over the course of the day. A mix of sun and clouds, as well as a chance at some showers throughout the day as well. So it's certainly looking a lot like yesterday, just a little on the colder side. Speaking of, it is a little on the colder side. 9 degrees in Smithers, 8 in Burns Lake, and 11 in Houston.
0: The Moose promises the Bulky Valley and Lake's biggest variety.

Shania Twain. That don't impress me much here in the Bulkley Valley and Lake's biggest variety. It's the Moose. Good morning. It's Matt hanging out with you. And, well, I am excited. And for good reason. You should be as well with Thanksgiving looming on the doorstep here. I think it's now totally socially acceptable for us to be dining on some pumpkin pie. As it should be. It's delicious. We should have it all the year round, personally, I think. Well, maybe that's a lot of pumpkin. We'll talk about it after some Owl City. This is Fireflies, right here on the Moose.

earth turns slowly. It's hard to say that I'd rather stay awake when I'm asleep, because my dreams are bursting at the seams.

0: Platinum Blonde Situation Critical here on the Moose. Good morning, it's Matt here with you. And okay, we have obviously and officially entered the time of year where eating pumpkin pie is totally acceptable. Because I guess if we're being honest, like maybe other folks like myself, we've been waiting months for this. Ever since the start of September, we're just excited for the pumpkin spice drinks to come back, the pumpkin desserts, all the fall flavors coming together. And now with Thanksgiving around the corner, I decree nobody can question it. You can't make fun of it. It's delicious and you know it. Plus, it's also, you know, 'tis the season. It's the right time of year for it. So, ha! You can't make fun of me anymore. And I'm going to have as much whipped cream as I want.
1: The Moose.
2: 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And children need 2 doses of MMR to protect against measles. Missed a dose? 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
0: It is 10:22 here on the Moose. Good morning, it's Matt here with you, and jumping right on back into her. The Black Crows are jealous again. That is here on the Moose.

0: The Tragically Hip. New Orleans is sinking here in the Moose. Good morning, it's Matt here with you. Well, we're talking a little pumpkin pie. Because, well, I mean, it's really tasty. And it is also the time of year to start eating it now. But I guess that does kind of open the door to other seasonal foods, too. And, I mean, lots of us can get excited pretty quickly about some of these. Like, you can ignore them for months. Then once the weather's different, that's when people start to get ready for it a little bit more. The warm drinks, for instance, comfort food, apple crisp. I mean, you could make an apple crisp year-round, and you should, because they're great. But they tend to come out more during the fall. Kind of makes you think maybe fall really does have some of the best flavors. See, now that would be a question for you. Do you agree with that? Fall has some of the best seasonal flavors? You can let me know on the Facebook page, The Moose BVLD.
1: 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They're like tiny, furry doomsday preppers.
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0: There's UB40 with Falling in Love with You. That's here on the Moose. Good morning, it's Matt here with you. And we're joined now by the man himself, the Stumpy, if you will. Or Ryan Stumberg, too. He's also known by that name down at S&P in Houston. How you doing today, Ryan?
1: I'm doing really well. How about yourself?
0: You know, not doing too bad.
1: It's starting to feel a little bit like fall out there, so it's time to maybe look at what vehicle you're going to be heading into the winter with. And we've got some fantastic stuff going on here. We got 0% on our 1500s. Up to 84 months, or you can get $10,000 off and still a low interest rate of in the 5% range. So lots of those are moving right now, and it's a great selection here at Sullivan Motor Products. We're also taking trade-ins, a 2019 Nissan Frontier. This vehicle is black on black. It's beautiful shape, actually. It came from the Prince George area. It's only got 118,000 kilometers on it. Very competent four-wheel drive truck, something you can see down here for $25,650. If you want something to save yourself a little bit of money on gas, we just took in a Chevy Trax. This is kind of our entry-level sport utility, but very capable for winter driving. This one's front-wheel drive. It only has 32,000 kilometers on it, all the options, and you can see it down here for $29,900. And that's just a couple of many we have to choose from down here, Matt.
0: Well, I mean, hey, if those are just two of the options, I bet you all the other options sound just as good too, hey?
1: You betcha. We got lots to choose from. Lots of places to look. We've got imports, straight in, Fords, Dodges. We got it all here. So give us a shout, 250-845-2244. 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Or just come on down, west side of Houston. Can't mess up.
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1: Good morning, I'm Brendan Palou. BC NDP leader David Eby says his focus remains on securing investment for British Columbia as debate continues over the proposed Pacific Link oil pipeline. The project would carry additional Alberta oil to the West Coast for export to Asian markets. Now asked about what BC could gain from the project, Eby pointed to roughly $20 billion in federal commitments for infrastructure as well as economic projects in the province.
2: My job is to get as much benefit for British Columbia as possible, and that's what we're doing.
1: Eby described the pipeline as an Alberta priority, saying his government is focused on BC infrastructure, including ports and projects aimed at expanding access to international markets. He also reiterated his support for maintaining the North Coast oil tanker moratorium. In addition, the BC Conservatives are pledging to expand BC's aerial firefighting fleet if elected on October the 24th. Interim leader Lauren Dirksen unveiled his party's wildfire action plan in Summerland on Friday. He said Conservative government would spend $400 million on down payments for new aircraft, including water bombers.
3: We will no longer rely solely on short-term leases, and we will no longer hope that water bombers are available when our valleys are on fire.
1: BC NDP leader David Eby also made a trip to the Okanagan detailing plans for a cap on corporate profits on grocery essentials and other measures aimed at boosting competition in the grocery sector, while BC Green leader Emily Lowen outlined plans to regulate AI data centers and improve online safety. Anyone looking to cast their ballots early for the 2026 municipal election will have an opportunity to do so next week. Advance voting will take place on Wednesday, October 7th and 14th, with times from 8 a.m. until 8 p.m. Those unable to vote in person can also do so by mail, but must follow local deadlines. General voting day is Saturday, October 17th. Now for the provincial election on the Saturday, October 24th, Elections BC will send a card to registered voters listing your assigned voting place on final voting day and advance voting options in your electoral district. Advance voting is from Friday, October 16th to the 21st from 8 a.m. until 8 p.m. with requests for a vote-by-mail package to be done so by Sunday, October 18th. Elections BC said it must receive the package no later than 8 p.m. on election day. And you could be in for a Canada Revenue Agency credit on Monday. And you could be in for a Canada Revenue Agency credit today. Millions of Canadians to receive what used to be the GST-HST credit, renamed the Canada Groceries and Essentials Benefit. It's to help low and moderate income adults manage the rising cost of essential goods. Now, Canadians don't have to sign up for this, as when filing their taxes, they'll be automatically registered to receive the benefit as long as they meet the income, age, and residency requirements. The CRA says single individuals can receive annual payments of up to $679, $890 for those who are married or have a common law partner, as well as $234 for each eligible child under the age of 19. And yesterday, CIBC Run for the Cure raised $18 million across Canada for those affected by breast cancer. Officials say more than 65,000 participants and volunteers took part in events in over 50 communities across the country. The funds raised support research, clinical trials, advocacy, and compassionate support programs. This was the 35th annual national event. Be the first to know. Get news alerts directly to your inbox by signing up at MyBulkleyLakesNow.com.
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4: Good morning, good morning. It's Matt here with you and taking a look at the morning drive. We're still just seeing the one thing, a little bit of construction work that's going on Highway 16. It's in between Topley and Burns Lake with a speed limit reduction down to 50 kilometers an hour. It's also single lane alternating, which could be up to 10 minutes of delays. So keep that in mind as you're commuting on 16. And I mean, otherwise, that's it for the roads. We'll jump into the weather. Still looking okay. 11 degrees for the daytime high over the course of the day. A mix of sun and clouds, as well as the chance at some showers throughout the day as well. So it's certainly looking a lot like yesterday, just a little on the colder side. Speaking of, it is a little on the colder side. 9 degrees in Smithers, 8 in Burns Lake, and 11 in Houston.
0: The Moose. This is the Buckley Valley and Lake's biggest variety.

Benson Boone with Mystical Magical. That's here on the Moose. Good morning, it's Matt here with you. It's 11:11 on this Monday morning, and I mean, so far so good. I haven't seen any showers yet. They're in the forecast for this afternoon, so we might have to be waiting on that front. But shall we just see what the rest of this day has in store for us? I think so. Go-Go's are here to help. This is Vacation on the Moose.

0: That's Brian Adams with This Time here on the Moose. Good morning, it's Matt here with you. It is 11:17, and well, we're just getting back into the swing of things. It's a new normal week for us. We're off in the middle of Wednesday. There's no Friday off. It's a full-on work week. So are we happy? are we cool getting back into the swing of things immediately before another essential long weekend coming up with Thanksgiving next weekend? Or would you prefer it if we just tossed another holiday in this stretch, the earliest part of October, we'll make a new holiday. It'll be like Pumpkin Spice Day. There. Perfect. It's a stat. We're all off and we must consume pumpkin products. I don't know how we're going to enforce that last part. And, you know, not everyone likes pumpkin stuff. But I feel like there should definitely be something. Because we are just going back to normalcy for 1 week. And then it's right back into the holiday, quote-unquote, season.
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4: Week two of the CIHL season saw the Quesnel Kangaroos get off to a hot start hosting the Kitimat Ice Demons. Kangaroos had quite the home opener, winning 23-4 on Saturday and then following that up with a 7-0 victory on Sunday. Scary moment in the first period of Sunday's game as the Ice Demons' Aiden McCormick was injured and needed to be taken to hospital. I join others across the league wishing him a speedy recovery. This week is week number three games on the schedule as the Smithers Steelheads get in on the action, traveling to Quesnel for a pair of games Saturday and Sunday. And the Kitimat Ice Demons' home opener is Saturday at Tamatic as they welcome the Rupert Rampage. Find out more about the league online at Sportle.com or on the CIHL Senior AA Facebook page.
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0: It is 11:20 here on the Moose. Good morning, it's Matt here with you. We're keeping it old school. Well, I guess it depends how old school you may feel, but this certainly is old school now. It's Tupac, Dr. Dre, and Roger Troutman with California Love here on the Moose.

Sega, wind him up here on the Moose. Good morning, it's Matt here with you. We're talking a little bit about getting back to normalcy. A normal, regular, run-of-the-mill week is what we

0: got for us here. Monday through Friday, nothing special, nothing interesting. Well, maybe something interesting, but not yet. It's all in the future. We don't know what's going to happen yet. But it is shaped up to be back into the routine. And I don't feel like I'm in the routine yet. I don't know. Just been kind of off this morning. But, you know, that happens. Case of the Mondays. So maybe that's what's happening with you, too. You're not quite back into the rhythm of a full week. You're staring down 5 days in a row of heading into the office. And you're just like, ugh. This is going to take a minute to get ready. Or you were just, you know, spry chipper, ready to rock and roll as soon as Monday morning ticked over on the calendar. As if that is the case, or if you are like me and you're just having yourself a Monday, let me know on the Facebook page. It's the Moose BVLD.
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0: It's 11:33 here on the Moose. Good morning. It's Matt here with you, keeping things rocking along and also hopefully getting us back out of the Mondays. A little bit of NSYNC. This is Bye Bye Bye on the Moose.

0: Everything But a Girl with Missing. That's here on the Moose. Good morning, it's Matt here with you. And it is time to just about wrap things up. We have ourselves less than 15 minutes to go in this Monday morning. The noon hour is almost upon us. So, apart from handing you over to the ever-capable hands of Mr. Gareth Reed, should be lots of fun hanging out with him this afternoon. Gotta bid you adieu. That's it. I don't got nothing for you. So have yourself a fantastic Monday. Hopefully it's a great one and a good week if we don't talk to you. But you know where I'll be. Back here tomorrow morning, bright and early, 6 a.m. So if you set the alarm properly, we'll see you then. If not, take care.
1: We've been looking at the same view of Hudson Bay Mountain for 58 years. Now we've got a brand new view. The Moose has moved to the corner of Main and Fourth in downtown Smithers.
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1: Good afternoon, I'm Brendan Palu. The candidate lists are set for the upcoming provincial election with nominations closing on Saturday. In Bulkley Valley, Stikine, Conservative incumbent Sharon Hartwell is running against Frankie Abell for the NDP and Ed Ewald for the Christian Heritage Party. No incumbents are running in Echaco Lakes, with Diane Black running for the Conservatives, Jesse Gervais for the NDP, and Clint Lambert, who's running unaffiliated. General voting day for the provincial election is October 24th. Anyone looking to cast their ballots early for the 2026 municipal election will have an opportunity to do so this week. Advance voting will take place on Wednesday as well as October 14th, with times from 8 a.m. until 8 p.m. Those unable to vote in person can also do so by mail, but must follow local deadlines. General voting day is Saturday, October 17th. Now for the provincial election on Saturday, October 24th, Election BC will send a card to registered voters listing your assigned voting place on final voting day and advance voting options in your electoral district. Advance voting is from Friday, October 16th to the 21st from 8 a.m. until 8 p.m. with requests for a vote by mail package to be done by Sunday, October the 18th. Elections BC said it must receive the package no later than 8 p.m. on October 24th. BC NDP leader David Eby says his focus remains on securing investment for BC as debate continues over the proposed Pacific Link oil pipeline. The project would carry additional Alberta oil to the West Coast for export to Asian markets. Asked about what BC could gain from the project, Eby pointed to roughly $20 billion in federal commitments for infrastructure and economic projects in the province.
2: My job is to get as much benefit for British Columbia as possible, and that's what we're doing.
1: Eby described the pipeline as an Alberta priority, saying his government is focused on BC infrastructure, including ports and projects aimed at expanding access to international markets. He also reiterated his support for maintaining the North Coast oil tanker moratorium. In addition, the BC Conservatives are pledging to expand BC's aerial firefighting fleet if elected on October 24th. Interim leader Lauren Dirksen unveiled his party's wildfire action plan in Summerland on Friday. He said a Conservative government would spend $400 million on down payments for new aircraft, including water bombers.
3: We will no longer rely solely on short-term leases, and we will no longer hope that water bombers are available when our valleys are on fire.
1: Now, Eby was also in the Okanagan on Friday. He detailed plans for a cap on corporate profits on grocery essentials and other measures aimed at boosting competition in the grocery sector. BC Greens leader Emily Lowen outlined plans to regulate AI data centers and improve online safety. And Fire Prevention Week is underway in Canada, and if you want to avoid starting a fire, make sure to charge your devices safely. Fire department officials say this year's theme is Charge into Fire Safely. Devices include e-bikes, vehicles, scooters, phones, laptops, smartwatches, and toothbrushes. Fire prevention officer Shay Harrett says you should use a charger that comes with the product and charge the device on a much harder surface.
4: We don't want to put them on the couch or leave them in the hot sun. I know sometimes when I'm charging my phone and it is in the sun, I get a warning message and my phone actually shuts off and stops charging because it is overheating.
1: Be the first to know. 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
5: Weather for the Bulkley Valley today, mainly cloudy, a slight chance of showers, wind southwest 20, gusting to 40, the high to 13. Tonight, mainly cloudy, winds becoming light late this evening, good chance of showers overnight, low to 6. For Tuesday, cloudy, a good chance of showers, and the high to 13. Lakes District today, a mix of sun and cloud, wind southwest 30, gusting to 60, the high to 12. Tonight, mainly cloudy, good chance of showers late this evening and overnight. Winds becoming light after midnight, low to plus 4. Tomorrow, mainly cloudy, good chance of showers early in the morning, then clearing later in the high near 13.
0: The Moose. This is the Bulkley Valley and Lakes' biggest variety.

but I don't understand why. See, it's burning me to hold on to this. I know this is something I gotta do, but that don't mean I want to. What I'm trying to say is that

0: The Bulkley Valley and Lakes, biggest variety of the Moose, Canada's smoky-voiced songstress. Boy, she was just absolutely huge in the 80s and 90s. It's Alana Miles, lover of mine. The pleasure's all mine. I'm Gareth Reid, glad to be with you this afternoon. We're going to keep the music going with Kings of Leon, some Noah Kahan coming up, Kim Mitchell and Keith Urban on the way.
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0: The Bulkley Valley Lake's biggest variety, the moose. That is the trues all the way from Anaganish, Nova Scotia. The Breakdown. I'm Gareth Reed. The Finding Out is going to be Thursday, October 8th. What our municipal candidates are all saying. We're going to have coffee with the candidates in the round room at the Della Herman Theater beginning at 4:30 and going till 5:30. Your chance to connect with the municipal candidates and ask your questions directly. And then, of course, the auditorium forum is going to begin at 6 o'clock. They ask you to be seated by 5:55. Because we're going to get to hear directly from the candidates on important business and community issues before we hit general voting day Saturday, October 17th. So we got the big municipal all candidates forum coming up Thursday, Della Herman at 4:30.
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0: In the fall, the leaves change color and fall to the ground. It's like Mother Nature's version of a mic drop.
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0: The Moose promises the Buckley Valley and Lake's biggest variety.
1: That's me in the corner.
0: The Moose. Variety of epic proportions. The Multi Valley and Lake's biggest variety is on the Moose.

0: The Bulkley Valley and Lakes, Canada's own Glass Tiger with Someday. I'm Gareth Reed. Today was the day we found out that our University of Northern BC campuses, there's one in Terrace and there's one up in Prince George, that's our closest universities, they have finished in the group of universities ranked by the latest edition of the Times Higher Education World University Rankings, and we've made it into 1201 to 1400. UNBC has seen its score increase for six consecutive years, but it's still ranked 1201. I wonder where on earth we started with where we ranked alongside Shermer High School or Hogwarts or Xavier School for the Gifted Youngsters or something. It's weird.
1: The biggest variety from Burns Lake to Houston. The Bulkley Valley and Lake's biggest variety is on the Moose.
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0: the Buckley Valley Lake's biggest variety of the most brutal bars. That's Grenade. My name's Gareth Reed. Halloween is around the corner. This is a weird month. We've got, five Saturdays in this month, so it's kind of a weird one. So it's still 4 weeks, even though we're into the month, until we hit Halloween, which is coming up Saturday, October 31st. And, of course, the Witch's Brew is on. It's going to be at the Talqua Hall, put on by the BV Kinsmen. Dead Horse Hill are going to be performing. 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If you're thinking, Talqua, well, I want to have some drinks and I don't want to have to drink and drive. You don't. 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

0: The Barkly Valley Lakes biggest variety, the Moose, a band who wrapped up their career this year as their career-ending tour, Chilliwack. What you gonna do? I'm Gareth Reed. I'm Gen X, so I absolutely love, and I'm Canadian, so I absolutely love Michael J. Fox. I was a huge fan of Family Ties, the show that he was on, and of course, I absolutely love the Back to the Future movies. So I was so happy to hear that Michael J. Fox has had his Order of Canada upgraded to companion level to honor his powerful advocacy and honesty about Parkinson's, and of course, helping raise $2.5 billion for research into the disease. Michael J. Fox, I thought he was at the highest level already, but he got bumped up to companion level and found out there's one more. So if you want the Order of Canada, it starts off as member of the Order of Canada, then officer, and then companion. And then after companion is a buddy of the Order of Canada. That one usually is not handed out because it requires extraordinarily national merit. Like if you single-handedly resolve a curling dispute, you're going to receive your engraved ceremonial maple syrup spigot. Congratulations, Michael J. Fox. Hopefully, you'll be a buddy sometime soon.
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0: The Bulkley Valley and Lakes biggest variety, the Moose, Colin James. 5 long years. I'm Gareth Reed. Couple more days until the latest trad jam session is happening at Ranger Park. It's presented by the Valley Youth Fiddlers. So if you ever wanted to bring a tune or play music in the community or even just learn music, sessions take place once a month at Ranger Park. It's coming up, the next trad jam session. It's going to be Saturday from 3:30 to 5 at Ranger Park. Just bring $5 and have a blast.
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1: Good afternoon, I'm Logan Flint. Five charges have been approved against a Smithers man after police say a routine traffic investigation revealed he was prohibited from driving. Smithers RCMP said it assisted BC Highway Patrol with the September 10th matter with what at first appeared to be a straightforward traffic stop. Police said officers identified the alleged driver, arresting him, and found ammunition in his possession. The man's charges include driving while suspended, two counts of driving while prohibited, and two counts of failing to comply with a probation order. The matter has been referred to the courts. The candidates' lists are set for the upcoming provincial election, with nominations closing on Saturday. In Bulkley Valley Stikine, Conservative incumbent Sharon Hartwell is running against Frankie Abel for the NDP. In Bulkley Valley Stikine, Conservative incumbent Sharon Hartwell is running against Frankie Abel for the NDP and Ed Ewald for the Christian Heritage Party. No incumbents are running in Nechaco Lakes, with Diane Black running for the Conservatives, Jesse Gervais for the NDP, and Clint Lambert, who is running unaffiliated. General voting day for the provincial election is set for October 24th. BC NDP leader David Eby says his focus remains on securing investment for British Columbia as debate continues over the proposed Pacific Link oil pipeline. The project would carry additional Alberta oil to the West Coast for export to Asian markets. Asked about what BC could gain from the project, Eby pointed to roughly $20 billion in federal commitments for infrastructure and economic projects in the province.
2: My job is to get as much benefit for British Columbia as possible, and that's what we're doing.
1: Eby described the pipeline as an Alberta priority, saying his government is focused on BC infrastructure, including ports and projects aimed at expanding access to international markets. He also reiterated his support for maintaining the North Coast oil tanker moratorium. BC Conservative interim leader Lauren Dirksen was on the campaign trail in 100 Mile House today. He detailed his party's plans for health care, including measures aimed at reducing ER and maternity closures in rural communities.
3: We will create a $50 million emergency fund, which will be available for rural medical practices to prevent closures and aid recruitment.
1: He also says a Conservative government would set up a new export review panel that would identify practices from other universal healthcare systems that could work in BC. And Fire Prevention Week is underway in Canada, and if you want to avoid starting a fire, make sure to charge your devices safely. Fire department officials say this year's theme is charging into fire safety. Devices include e-bikes, vehicles, scooters, phones, laptops, smartwatches, and toothbrushes. Fire Prevention Officer Shay Hurrett says you should use a charger that comes with the product and charge the device on a hard surface.
4: We don't want to put them on the couch or leave them in the hot sun. I know sometimes when I'm charging my phone and it is in the sun, I get a warning message and my phone actually shuts off and stops charging because it is overheating.
1: Other tips include charging power tools outside of a building or in a garage that isn't attached to your home and discarding lithium-ion batteries at hazardous waste stations. Be the first to know. 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
5: Weather forecast for the Bulkley Valley today. Mainly cloudy, a slight chance of showers. Wind southwest 20, gusting to 40, the high to 13. Tonight, mainly cloudy. Winds becoming light late this evening. Good chance of showers overnight, low to 6. For tomorrow, cloudy. Good chance of showers and the high to 13. Lakes District today, mix of sun and cloud, winds southwest 30, gusting to 60, the high to 12. Tonight, mainly cloudy, good chance of showers this evening and overnight. Winds becoming light after midnight, low to plus 4. For tomorrow, mainly cloudy, good chance of showers early in the morning, clearing later in the morning, high to 13.
0: The Moose promises the Bulkley Valley and Lakes' biggest variety. Epic proportions. The Bulkley Valley and Lakes' biggest variety is on the Moose.

0: The Bulkley Valley and Lakes biggest variety, The Moose, came out 1988, a huge song for the Jeff Healey Band. That's Angel Eyes. I'm Gareth Reed. Happy Monday to you. Although it might not be happy if you did what Amy and I did over the weekend, went shopping. We go grocery shopping on Sundays, and it's getting longer and longer these days to do it. Because number one, you got to flip everything around and look for the Canada symbol on there. At least we do anyways. 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So I've got a surprisingly simple trick for you that hopefully will save you some money on groceries. 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Number one, never shop hungry. 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

0: The Bulkley Valley and Lakes' biggest variety, the Moose Blue Rodeo, out on their 40th anniversary tour, and of course singing the words in the middle of Lake Ontario, nice and loud, to the huge eruptions of crowds in Canada. We love that we know the name of our own lake. That's Blue Rodeo, Till I Am Myself Again. I'm Gareth Reed, reminding you the Municipal All Candidates Forum is coming up Thursday, October 8th, 4:30 at the Della Herman Theater. It's going to be coffee with the candidates and the big auditorium forum. Of course, we are voting Saturday, October 17th. Want to get the scoop? You be at Della Herman beginning at 4:30 on Thursday.
1: The biggest variety from Burns Lake to Houston and all the puddles in between. The Bulkley Valley and Lake's biggest variety is on the Moose.
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1: Good afternoon. I'm Logan Flint. A Smithers man is facing five approved charges following a September 10th investigation. Smithers RCMP say it assisted BC Highway Patrol with what initially appeared to be a straightforward traffic stop. Police said officers identified the alleged driver, arrested him, and found ammunition in his possession. The charges include driving while suspended, two counts of driving while prohibited, and two counts of failing to comply with a probation order. The matter has been referred to the courts. The candidates' lists are set for the upcoming provincial election, with nominations closing on Saturday. In Bulkley Valley Stikeen, Conservative incumbent Sharon Hartwell is running against Frankie Abel for the NDP and Ed Ewald for the Christian Heritage Party. No incumbents are running in Nechaco Lakes, with Diane Black running for the Conservatives, Jesse Gervais for the NDP, and Clint Lambert, who is running unaffiliated. General voting day for the provincial election is set for October 24th. BC NDP leader David Eby was at a curling club in Victoria today to pledge more healthcare supports for seniors. He said his government, if re-elected on October 24th, would fund 500 additional healthcare workers for home care.
2: It means less pressure on our hospitals. It means less pressure on family caregivers. It means more dignity for seniors.
1: He also says the province would make the shingles vaccine free for all adults over age 50 and those with immune conditions. BC Conservative interim leader Lorne Dirksen says his party would set up a $50 million emergency fund to help prevent closures at rural medical practices. Dirksen kicked off week three of the provincial election campaign in 100 Mile House today. He said a Conservative government would create an expert review panel to identify practices from other universal healthcare systems that could work in BC.
3: The review will focus on reducing wait times, keeping ERs open, maternity wards open, rural health care expanding system capacity, and strengthening the recruitment and retention of health care professionals.
1: He stressed the Conservatives would not make cuts to health care funding. And Fire Prevention Week is underway in Canada, and if you want to avoid starting a fire, make sure to charge your devices safely. Fire department officials say this year's theme is charging into fire safety. Devices include e-bikes, vehicles, scooters, phones, laptops, smartwatches, and toothbrushes. Fire prevention officer Shay Hurrett says you should use a charger that comes with the product and charge the device on a hard surface.
4: We don't want to put them on the couch or leave them in the hot sun. I know sometimes when I'm charging my phone and it is in the sun, I get a warning message and my phone actually shuts off and stops charging because it is overheating.
1: Other tips include charging power tools outside of a building or in a garage that isn't attached to your home and discarding lithium-ion batteries at hazardous waste stations. Be the first to know. 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
5: Weather for the Bulkley Valley tonight, mainly cloudy, winds becoming light late this evening. Good chance of overnight showers in the low to 6. Tomorrow, cloudy with a chance of showers, the high to 13. And Wednesday, mix of sun and cloud, the high to 14. For the Lakes District tonight, cloudy, a good chance of showers late this evening and overnight. Winds becoming light after midnight, the low to plus 4. Tomorrow, mainly cloudy, good chance of showers early in the morning, clearing later on, the high to 13. Wednesday, mix of sun and cloud, high to 14.
0: The Moose promises the Bulkley Valley and Lakes biggest variety.
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0: the Bulkley Valley and Lakes biggest variety is on the Moose.

0: The Bulkley Valley and Lakes biggest variety, the Moose Desiree. You gotta be. I'm Gareth Reed. You gotta be happy that our local university, we got a regional campus in Terrace, and we get the main campus in Prince George, the University of Northern British Columbia, is rising in the world rankings. We have increased our score for six consecutive years, but we are still marked 1201 to 1400 in the latest rankings by Times Higher Education. Wow. Who were we ranked up against at the beginning? Where did we start? I mean, were we ranked alongside Shermer High School or Hogwarts or Xavier School for the Gifted Youngsters or something? I just don't get it.
1: One more reason to love British Columbia. The Bulkley Valley and Lake's biggest variety is on the Moose.
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3: Week two of the CIHL season saw the Quesnel Kangaroos get off to a hot start hosting the Kitimat Ice Demons. Kangaroos had quite the home opener, winning 23-4 on Saturday and then following that up with a 7-0 victory on Sunday. Scary moment in the first period of Sunday's game as the Ice Demons' Aiden McCormick was injured and needed to be taken to hospital. I join others across the league wishing him a speedy recovery. 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And the Kitimat Ice Demons home opener is Saturday at Tamatic as they welcome the Rupert Rampage. Find out more about the league online at Sportle.com or on the CIHL Senior AA Facebook page.
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0: The Bulkley Valley and Lake's biggest variety, The Moose.

0: The Bulkley Valley Lake's biggest variety of the moose, platinum blonde, somebody, somewhere. I'm Gareth Reed. I am so excited for the Witch's Brew coming up. It is always such a fun party, some great costumes, and of course a big fundraiser for the BV Kinsmen. Witch's Brew coming up Saturday, October 31st at the Talqua Hall. It is going to be music live by the Dead Horse Hill Band from Burns Lake. Matt and the rest of the band, they are awesome. They were just in Prince George a couple of weeks ago with a big high-end gig. They were opening for Doug and the Slugs and Chilliwack. You got to check them out. Dead Horse Hill, they're going to be the band of the Witch's Brew coming up Saturday, October 31st at the Talqua Hall. Get your tickets from RBC or pick your favorite BV Kinsman.
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